0: Braxton 10 from Bedford County.
1: Good.
0: We went back through these incidents. There was nothing that you missed.
1: 10-4, thank you.
0: You're 2010.

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You're due for a brush assist. Assisting Company 629 for a brush fire in the area of 124 River 6 eastbound Pennsylvania Turnpike. 37, you're due.

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1: Special Unit 55, Bedford County.
0: We're sitting at our entry point for brush fire, Pennsylvania Turnpike 126 eastbound area.
1: Received 2048, I know it.

0: B37, repress assist. 126 over 4, eastbound Pennsylvania Turnpike. Press fire.
1: For County 37, acknowledge the call.
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1: 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You're the stage at your entry point.
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1: 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For a 58-year-old female having difficulties breathing. She's also wheezing and having some chest pains. 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
1: 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Difficulties breathing, wheezing, experiencing chest pain. Aspirin protocol was provided.

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1: You're 2206, 138 Mill Street, Hyboro. Be advised, we just did get a full 5 minutes. That changes your unit that you're going to take.
0: That we're running on the road, but I'm with the 162.
2: You have a crew with 37 and 30 to the hall.
1: Go, CVA symptoms, saying her, she has a severe pain in her head. She's unable to follow commands. Full speech at this time.

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1: Union Road, 2210, 138 Mill Street, Huntsboro, 81-year-old female, CVA, September of 2025. Started 10 to 15 minutes ago with a severe head pain. Muffled speech, is able to do any commands at this time. You do have 1105 in as your medic.

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1: 01, Bedford County.
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0: 1430, Bedford County.
1: 1430, Bedford County.
0: I'm working with a medic out of Virginia County. We're going to be going to West Maryland. This is probably CVA.
1: That's received 2212.
2: 30 from 105. Do you wish us to continue?
0: Maybe just keep going, so make sure we got somebody from down the road.
2: Okay, we're at the GBNA now.
0: Okay.

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1: Yep.
0: Be advised, Allegheny does have a medic available and they're going to get 100.
1: Really?
0: 1105 from Bedford County, did you wait?
2: Reaching County, we'll be returning.
0: Returning 2215.

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0: 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Consider this unit arrived to UPMC Western Maryland with Allegheny Medic 518 on board.
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1: Richie, 2300. Good night as well. Saxton 10 from Bedford County. 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

on GW, motor vehicle collision. Semi versus car in the area of 138 over 2 westbound Pennsylvania Turnpike, Company 31, Unit 11, you're due.

0: 11, full crew still needed. MVC, heavy truck. In the area of 138 over 2, westbound, Pennsylvania Turnpike, Napier Township.
1: Received, 0520.

0: 705
1: responding 0522, 138.2 westbound, in a semi-truck sideswiped a parked vehicle, then it swerved to the bridge abutment and is on its side. My callers was the car. They stated they're not injured. I've not seen the driver semi yet. Ops 1, sir.

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1: Five.
0: Be advised, we just received another call on this MVC. Caller stating that she is seeing movement inside the semi. She doesn't believe she's able to kill herself.

at 0520 3 area of 132 westbound Pennsylvania Turnpike. MVC semi truck versus car. They swerved off the side of the roadway, hitting a car that was parked. He then hit the bridge. Both people in the car are out and moving around, no injuries. They're seeing movement in the truck. Utilize all

0: Bedford Special, Unit 31 responding, staffing at 2.
1: Received 2, Unit 31 responding with a staffing of 2. 138 over 2, westbound, Pennsylvania Turnpike. You go on the next one.
0: Copy, Sutton.
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0: 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Rescue guy.
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0: Rescue 31.
2: Be advised, we have a caller on scene that is still on the phone with us. She's stating that there's no backed up traffic that she can see where she's at in the westbound.
0: Copy, thank you.
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1: Lemon Drive from Bedford County. 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
0: Rescue, I'm good. 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There might be two.
2: Stop there shortly.
1: I'm 05 from Bedford County.
2: Bedford Engine Rescue. I'll be on scene 31, Deputy.
1: Engine Rescue 31, scene. City has been at 0537.
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1: Special Unit 31 on scene, 538.
0: Bedford, Deputy 31.
1: Deputy Chief 31, Bedford County.
0: Dispatch our company for additional manpower. 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
1: That's 0538. Deputy Chief 31 from Bedford County.
0: Bedford Deputy 31 also advised. Tractor trailer rolled over, three on the ground at the time. 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
1: That's received. 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
0: Manpower and rest.
1: That's received. 0539.

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12, MVC, box 31, TW. Unit 12, you're due. MVC, heavy truck. 31 TW, in the area of 138 over 2 westbound Pennsylvania Turnpike, Napier Township.

0: 31 Deputy Briggs.
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0: 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It's just a path out of creek, and they're pulling Hot Wheels.
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0: 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I don't know where you're getting on at, but you'll see us.
1: Copy that, thank you.
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4: 37 Bayster County, do you know westbound lane shut down?
2: Not that we're aware of. We have not said that any lanes are shut down at this time.
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1: 31 Deputy.
0: Are there any road closures at this time, or both eastbound up and running?
1: Westbound, one lane running, 37 can exit, or access is a 138, 7 stage there. Send manpower to the other side of the bridge.
0: That's received. 0540,

0: calling G30. Go ahead.
1: No, I'm 37 Chief. PF off that you can stage at the 138 for Deputy 31.
0: Received, during this one on staging there.
1: Yes.
0: Received.
1: 0550.

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1: And to Rescue 37, you're en route at 0551, 138 over 2 West Pennsylvania Turnpike. For Deputy Chief 31, you can stage at 138. At the gate.
0: They want us on the off chair.
1: Off floor. Medic 11 from Bedford County. Medic 11 from Bedford County.
2: Go ahead.
1: Be advised, meds are declined for weather.
2: Okay, we're going to try.
1: 0552.

0: 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We're going to be arriving on scene. We're on it.
1: Utility from 4. Go up past the special unit, park over in the wide spot, send your man over to the scene.
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0: Head through the gate, see where our special unit's at. Stage right there in the wide spot. Send your manpower to the other side of this bridge. What's your staffing, 30?
1: 4.
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0: 12 for Medic 11.
1: Medic 12 by 1, go ahead.
0: Yeah, they're working on getting the guy to sleep right now. From what I can see, he's awake, alert, breathing with a patent airway. He does have some fake injuries. Like I said, they're going to start working on getting him out.
1: Okay.

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Rescue, assist. 138 over 2 westbound Pennsylvania Turnpike, motor vehicle collision.

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0: Raptor Command, and also go ahead and get Company 55 for a rescue. They'll go to the 138 westbound gate and stage. Command, power down.
1: 0602.
2: 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Tell whoever's cutting back here just to stop for 1 minute.
1: 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Company 55 for a rescue assist and manpower off 31 TW, murder vehicle collision, in the area of 138 over 2 westbound Pennsylvania Turnpike, Napier Township.
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2: Oh,

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1: Yeah, what do we have?
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1: Okay, what was the mile marker, please?
0: 38. You're to stage 8.
1: That's received.

0: Veterans Command, we have a benchmark.
1: It is not showing that there were any that dropped with the box, but you have been on scene for 30 minutes.
0: Copy, thank you. 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
1: Received into Rescue 55 in Round at 0612. This will be to the 138 gate.
0: The latest stage is the 130 gate or our point of entry.

0: Vector, point command. If 32 has not entered the system, just hold him at vector interchange.
1: That's received, 014. Base from Bedford County.
0: Should responding.
1: Received. You're responding at 0615. Per Deputy Chief, he's requesting that you hold at the interchange.
0: That's received, ma'am. Also, would you put Breezewood on automatic dispatch for any rescue calls in our area until further notice?
1: That's received. 0615.

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0: 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Air 18, you have 24 and 11 on call. We're covering for Unit 11. 236 East Tip Street, Bedford Borough, psychiatric.
1: 1811, Bedford County.
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1: Responding to the hall.
2: Receive, responding to the hall for 617. 55 from Bedford County.

0: Bedford County Rescue 55. We still need it to stay. What's going on?
1: And the Rescue 55, I was trying to get you on off one. They did state that you can stand down at time.
0: Dr. Steve, thank you. We'll be returning in about. Thank you.
1: You're welcome. Returning at 0618.

0: to rescue Bedford County. Show this unit returning station also. Could you put the CAD number, or put the number 6877 in the CAD, please?
1: Be advised that the CAD number is already in the system, 0619.
0: Thank you.
1: 24 Bedford County.
2: 24 to 2.
1: Negative 24, I do a call for you in Bedford Borough.
2: Yeah, I'm reporting to the state.
1: Received. Also, I'm flying to the hall.
2: Received.

0: 31 BG from Bedford County. 15-minute benchmark.
1: County, you can admit marks at this time. Thank you.
0: Zero six 24. 24.

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1: 01, Bedford County.
0: 101, board inbound, Conemaugh.
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1: 1802.
0: We are responding.
1: 1802, you're responding 0628. 236 Pitt Street, apartment 2. It's an upstairs apartment. 63-year-old male is a caller. Very emotional, very upset this morning, seeking help. Wants to be transported to the hospital. Six should meet you on scene. Gentleman did advise he doesn't hurt anybody, doesn't want to hurt himself. There are weapons in the house.
0: 1802, that's received.
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0: Bradford, Deputy 31.
1: WD 31, Bradford County.
0: You know, County 31 units off of the turnpike, returning.
1: Received, all company 31 off the turnpike, returning number 635. Be advised, CAD number is in the incident.
0: Thank you.
1: You're welcome.

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1: 1201, Bedford County.
0: Man, do you have that number from the truck in the cat?
1: Affirmative.
0: I appreciate it. Thank you.

0: Deborah Chu from Bedford County.
1: 1802, go ahead, Connie.
0: What is your ETA?
1: We're about 5 minutes out.
0: Received. 061. Thank you.
1: You're welcome.

0: that's what kind of control from 18.
1: 18, to Ventura County.
0: We're on scene. PSP.
1: Received, you're on scene 045. PSP is inbound.

0: from Bedford County.
1: 1802, go ahead.
0: Did you find ESP? They should be on scene.
2: Is this at the Pennsylvania Hotel?
0: Negative, it's a regular apartment.
2: ESP just passed us.
0: That's receipt 0646.

0: 1802, Bedford County.
1: 1802.
0: Hey, the numerics is at 236 Pitt.
1: That's correct. 236 Pitt. It's apartment 2. It's an upstairs apartment.
0: That's received. We don't see 236 numerics on any of the houses.

0: 1800 from Bedford County.
1: Good County.
0: Correct address is 136. We just called him, replayed the first call, and he said 236.
1: That is received.
0: Should be a rear apartment, go around to the side to go to his apartment, and then I'll stay.

0: Frederick County Control from 18.
1: 1802, Frederick County.
0: We have on scene.
1: On scene, 0653.

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1: 1802.
0: And that's a UPMC, Bedford.
1: Receive, therefore.

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1: 1802.
0: Out at the hospital.
1: 713.

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1: Go ahead.
0: Sir, we just received a call for the distribution center. Do you need to go or do we need to go next to him?
1: Go ahead with the info.
0: So 52-year-old male. He was working, I believe he was working a semi-trailer. Now he has testicles.
1: Okay. Yeah, 1105.
0: Please, sir. 733.

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1: 3746.

0: County, 11 has won the Bedford. Correction, 5 has won the Bedford.
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0: 12, Medic 15, you're due. Delta response. 315 South Bedford Street, Bedford Borough, for an unconscious person.
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1: 11 Deer Force responding, 806, address 315 South Bedford Street, Bro. Have a 94-year-old female, not conscious of breathing. Home nursing on scene, saying that she isn't responding, but she is breathing. Into the call, she was trying to come around, went back to being unconscious. She's taking a breath every 6 seconds. She stated to use the side door that's 15 South Bedford Street.

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1: 12 V 856. Be advised, caller bonus. Advised that he was walked to the church. We tried to tell him just where he's at.
0: Copy. We'll head that way.
2: First.

0: 1202 in Ralph.
1: 1202, you're at 58, address 6, West 4. He is going to be at that address. He's going to the church. He's going to be out on the front. 46-year-old male, having problems, difficulty speaking between breaths.
0: Closer.

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2: Received, 10-06. Medic 11, you're responding, 10-06, address 190 Pleasant.
3: 18, you have a crew with 11 and 24 to the home. Unit 18, you have a crew.
2: No consciousness, breathing, complaining, throat swelling. Yesterday she had an allergic reaction to valacyclovir. ER is recommending her back in now. Her throat is swollen. She's breathing completely normally, exhibiting no other symptoms this time. That's 190 Pleasant Hollow River, Sinclair.
4: That's received. I'm very familiar.

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1: En route. 1802, you're en route. 1012 address. 190 foot, Olive Road, West St. Clair Township. Medic 11 will be your med. You have a 40-year-old female, called slip breathing. Complaining of some throat swelling, does have a history of allergic reaction yesterday. Currently non-symptomatic, her ER is requesting her to be transported. Only reported right now is minor throat swelling. Breathing is okay.
0: That's fine.
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0: 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This allergic reaction has been ongoing for a week now. This is probably going to be patient for trip to the ER. She's most likely going to be a BLS.
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1: 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I'll follow up 1021.

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3: Eighteen-zero-two, 81-year-old male. Couple of breathing in the urine. Currently of being unable to ambulate. Hospital does want him checked out. Did have this about a month ago. 257 Wayne Boulevard, West St. Clair.
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0: 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Just two guys.
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0: We'll be clear.
1: Received, you're clear. We have a pending burn call in the cab.
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1: Everett 3.
2: I mean, we're going to be to prefer the John Street. We'll see the address when we
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1: 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My apologies. 1045.

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0: F-19.
1: I have a VIN number. 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
0: Yes, sir.
1: One, N is in Nancy, four, A is in Alpha, L is in Lima, two, A is in Alpha, B is in Papa, B is in Bravo, N is in Nancy, four, one, two, three, nine, four.
0: Seven, zero, five.

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1: Tyler 2, you're responding. 07, address 123 South Breezewood Road. This is going to be the McDonald's in Breezewood. You have a 50-year-old male counselor breathing, complaining of heart racing, doesn't take any medications for it, unknown history of heart problems, did report pale color change, bystander on scene report heart rate of 75. That's McDonald's, Breezewood, 123 South Breezewood Road.
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1: S-19.
0: I have that info when you're ready. And then come to 2011 Nissan. Glenn and Melissa sees 301 Hickory Drive ever. Negative SNR, negative DIC.
1: Give me the name and address again.
0: It's registered to a Melissa and Leland C.
1: The address.
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0: Danforth's. Make a copy of that, please, down to the office, and just for your information, the location is Sheets parking lot beside it. He's 130.
1: Proceed 1111.
0: I'll be clear from the location.
1: Proceed that, Frank, and you're clear 1111.

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1: Well, I don't need the number, but if you say it is good, it's bad.
0: Affirmative, it'll be on the copy. I'm down to the sheriff's office.
1: Copy, thanks.

0: 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Charles 02 on scene. Where is this patient located?
1: Unknown at this time. 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We did advise them to have somebody wave you down.
0: Received. 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
1: 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This was the left furnace fire smoke detector. We're going to utilize Ops 1.
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1: S5, good.
0: Myself and S9 will be on the phone line for Penn, Detroit, Diesel, Allison, with New Jersey Tag T, Tango, X-Ray, 7-4, Lima. That will be for the trailer.
1: Received us.
0: New Jersey Tag, Echo, 5-1, Victor, Lima, Kilo. That will be a GJR.
1: Received us. 5. You guys on Weber Lane.
0: That's correct.
1: Received 1158.

0: calling us, Buzz. I got two New Jersey OLN 1 ready.
1: Go ahead, sir.
0: First one for the driver will be Mike 298172264077682. Passenger OLN will be Bravo 0573848362772.
1: Received 201.

0: S5 from Bedford County, I have the information on them plates when you're ready.
1: Go ahead, Charlie.
0: Trailer and truck both come back to us, Myers, out of Woodbine, New Jersey. Comes back to GMC, negative SR, negative NCIC.
1: Copy, thank you.
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0: S5 from Bedford County. I have the information on those OLNs when they're ready.
1: Go ahead.
0: First OLN for the drive comes back to the Stephen Myers. Everything comes back. And there is a temporary expiration date. It's showing the year of 26th of January, date of 8.
1: Copy. What about the passenger?
0: Passenger comes back to a Jamie Bann at Woodbine, New Jersey. Negative, Pinard's negative, NCIC. Is shown a temporary expiration date of 02/06/2026.
1: Thank you.
0: You're welcome. Be advised, the license expiration date is on here too. It's different.
1: Copy. Thank you.
0: You're welcome. 06.

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1: That's fine.
0: Myself and Esna will hear from the staff. Got issue for 30 before overtaking on the way.
1: Receive 1208.

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For electrical hazard, power pole on fire. 1621 Hyman Road, Londonderry Township. Fox 3401 for electrical hazard, power pole on fire. 1621 Hyman Road, Londonderry Township. 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

0: 34 base, Charlie, we acknowledge the call.
1: 34 base, you acknowledge 1247. This came out of the electrical. 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It's going to be about 25 feet away from a house.
0: Well, that's received, thank you.

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0: Give us a call, sir.
1: Very soon.

0: Bedford County, 34 base. 34 base. What's the location of this?
1: 34 base. Address is 161 Hindman Road, Lund Township. Caller stated it was nearby residence. Electric pole flashed and caught fire. Cop bushes on fire approximately 25 feet away from the nearest residence, but is threatening.

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1: Responding to 1251, you can use Office 1.
0: That's received, Office 1.

0: Ever, PD, Bedford County. Ever, PD, Bedford County.
1: Five.
0: Ever, five. Could we respond to the area of 48 West First Street? We had a 911 no voice come in. Sounds of distress. However, it's a 911 number. We can't get a call back out to them.
1: Appreciate it.

0: 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That's going to be 40 North Spring.
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1: Tangent Rescue 34.
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1: Appreciate it. Going to be right before the intersection of Kennels Mill Road if you're going north on Hindman.
0: That's
1: and it'll be off to your left if you're going north.

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1: Engine Rescue 34.
0: I have a phone number.
1: Go ahead, sir.
0: W783.
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0: Also, the fire is contained at this time.
1: Received, sir, and we did call the power company in about 2 hours.
0: Yes, received, thank you.
1: You're welcome, 1350.

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0: Sir, have you started down to 244 East Penn Street? 911 hang up. I answered the call. They just tried calling back multiple times. No answer. I did leave a message about 10 minutes ago.

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E11, you're due off a response, 136.

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2: You're responding 1622. 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The button presser was paraplegic and stated the house was on fire. On Ops 1.

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They did have verify the address. Ops 1. That's affirmative.

0: 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He shows his unit responding.
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1: Engine 40, you're en route 16B, address 642 Mountain Road, East Providence Township. A lot of smoke names at this time. A caller on scene is reporting under the trailer. Negative entrapment. We're on Ops 1. So, 40 Bedford County, be advised, Washington 5 was unable to fulfill the request for a transfer.
0: 55.
1: Received 16-1.
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1: 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W has command. Nothing showing exteriorly at this.
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0: Thanks for 3240 Death. Trade turn on the mountain chapel.
1: Precinct is just past the old, like you'll see it on parked alongside the road.
0: That's received at Mount Chapel, correct?
1: I'm going to need all your power in air. I don't have anybody capable.
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0: Sir, we're turning down Chapel, correct?
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1: Forty command, 32A. Your wishes for this unit.
2: 32 Chief, 40 Deputy. As of right now, there's no fire inside.

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0: This is on fire patrol.

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1: Bedford County.
0: This is Chief 32. Could you get me an engine stand at a company 44?
1: Engine 36 en route to your hall.
0: That's received, man. Thank you. If you want to have them come, 40 also.
1: Received.

Spencer County, 1201. 1201. The owner of the property is requesting the Red Cross be occupant. I'm going to give you a 21.

0: center for 40 deputy. Can you start unit 12 if you're the fifth land unit in east of the or unit 14?
1: Affirmative.
0: Sorry.
1: Unit 12. Second crew. This is the fire. Your second unit requested at the fire, 642 Mountain Chapel Road. Unit 12, your second unit's requested.
0: Go ahead, Tiger.
2: 2 minutes, what's your orders?
0: At this point, we're working underneath the trailer, so just going to also what people want air packs. Definitely going to need some more manpower up there to work on underneath the trailer.
3: 40 deputy confirmed for Grand Sound Ambulance 12 narrative.
0: Good.
3: We're on our way back for transport. We're at the East Freedom exit. Take us a bit of time to get to you. Dispatch another EMS unit.
0: Okay, just work this way. Anything else comes up, guys, we'll go ahead and take it. I'd just rather have you here if you're not busy with anything else.
3: Great. Steve, would you guys like us any water?
0: Spencer's wrong. 40 deputy.
1: 40 deputy.
0: Is she running around with her special unit?
1: Affirmative.
0: That's received. Oh, special unit. If need be, you can stop station to get ice. 12-2, you can just proceed. I'll have enough others here.
3: Great, Steve.

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1: Go ahead, sir.
0: Approaching in 10 minutes. Orders?
1: When you get work your way up through the truck, park up my engine.
0: Copy that. Thirty-two G 40.

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0: 30 piston 3, or system 2. I sent my guy down to get the fear signal to off the water tanker. We're going to shut down your red line, and we're going to use that to try to get up some of this insulation that's underneath.
1: Okay, can you start up the orange hose? 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
0: we need it around back here where the red line is.

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1: Hill Zero 2.
0: We are back in service. 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We'll still be available. We get a 911 call.
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0: 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I'm number 4.
1: Ever 4.
0: I'm going to be on a stall. 34. In Boxer location.
1: Race

0: County of Court. I'm going to be at 34 West 4th Avenue, Pennsylvania, B Victor, B Charlie, and Mike, 034. It's going to be on a orange F-150.
1: Received at 1731.

0: Stafford, 40 Deputy.
1: 40 Deputy.
0: Fire Marshal.

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0: You on 4th Street or 4th Ave?
1: 4th Avenue. Out of past. Victim of apparel. 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
1: Go ahead.
0: They'll be contacting the fire marshal. He'll be getting in touch with you.
1: Appreciate it.

0: 40 deputies at a 31 team.
1: Yeah, 40
0: deputies. Full flow of water.
1: Negative.
0: Okay.

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1: Tanker 31.
0: Release 540 command returning.
1: Release 1746.

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1: 46, 1750.
2: 40 W, unit 12. Both units can be released.
0: We'll receive.

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1: Go ahead, Sector.
0: We're reloaded, headed back to the scene.
1: You can just return.
0: Okay.
1: Patrick.
2: 40 deputy.
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1: Received.
0: I have an uncaused mail. Order.
1: 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Charlie's bus. 812, your day.

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1: 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Assisting Everett 4.
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1: 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It'll be 668 Spring Street, Everett Borough, Everett PD on scene. 1201, 1202, en route. Do you want to respond up to help them?
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2: 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Has had 3 non-consecutive seizures. Have a history of epilepsy. Does have goose egg on her head from out of bed from this last seizure. No bleeding. That's 251 North Richards.

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0: 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Address 104 Mount Pleasant Road. 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She is conscious of abnormal breathing. 104 Mount Pleasant Road, East Providence Township.
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1: 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Bleeding controlled at this point. 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
0: 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Everett Ford, Bob 1915, 207 Milk and Water. 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
0: 12-02, Rocky Beams, Bedford.
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0: We're still currently on scene. We will have to request a medic due to the patient on EG due to their single episode.
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0: Are you requesting a medic from 15, or are we going to need to go next step?
1: Let's start with 15. No one's available from 15. We'll just go next to.
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1: 1501.
0: We also have 1551 scene. We will be transferring ILS momentarily.
1: Gracie, still trying to get you a medical year station.
0: Can you repeat that, County?
1: I received you. We're still trying to get a medic out of your state.
0: County, we need a medic. Thank you.
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static 15, you can stand down on the assist with 1501. They have intermediate EMT 1558 on scene with them.

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1: 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We're state. Loading the patient now.
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0: Medford County from 15-1.
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1: At hospital 1831.
2: Oh, yes, Buzz. I'll be at area of 799.

934.